Lates, we just kind of doubled the praise, right? Because that was Jonathan Nelson, In God's Presence. Before that, his twin brother, Jason Nelson, In God's Presence. And it was I Am. So we played the Nelson twins back to back. Andre Russell here. And this lady, I'll be with her this Saturday at the First Lady's High Tea over in Century City in Beverly Hills area. Here's Kathy Taylor on Spread the Word.

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2: simple. All right, we'll get the celebration started. Stevie Wonder did this song with the Williams Brothers back in the day. Not too close.

Stevie, I'm too close. And the story goes from Melvin Williams that Stevie flew down to Jackson, Mississippi to record that song with him. Years back, we continue Stevie's celebration. Have a talk with God. Hope you like

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our Stevie gave us the soundtrack to our lives. And on December 19th, he's closing out his 50th anniversary world tour right here at the Intuit Dome in Inglewood. Songs in the Key of Life. In full. One night, one album, 50 years. 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

September 28th, 1976. 50 years ago, Howard Stevie changed music forever. He dropped Songs in the Key of Life, the most loved album ever made. And today, we're celebrating with you. Starting at 10 a.m.

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1: Well, good morning, Steve. Good morning, everybody. It is a beautiful day in the neighborhood, a beautiful Monday. We are preparing for rain. Coastal areas are doing their very best. I'll tell you what they're doing in some. Governor Newsom has signed some new laws to prevent the disaster of that Lineage fire, the warehouse fire. I'll tell you when those will go into effect. A lot of folks still talking about the VMAs. We've got the latest on that. The Rams lost, the Cowboys lost. Oh, what can we do to make ourselves feel better? Well, 50 years ago, September 28th, 1976, Stevie Wonder changed music forever. He dropped the songs in the key of life, the most talked about album ever. And today we are celebrating Stevie and this album starting at 10 a.m., all right? 10 a.m. every hour after, 15 and 45 after, you will be able to build your own songs in the key of life. It's our mini concert that we're doing before he graces the stage at the Intuit Dome December 19th. This is your chance to celebrate today, 50 years ago. You can use our KJLH mobile app or go to our website, KJLHradiofree.com, and submit your request. All right, so get those in. And our 9 a.m. hour, we have something super special for you just in celebration of the songs in the key of life. And guess what? Guess what? Those tickets that everybody thinks they're sold out. Well, you should know, KJLH has your chance to go to the Intuit Dome and celebrate with Stevie. Oh, it's going to be a night to remember. So those are coming your way as well, all right? So get ready. Let's roll through just a bit of traffic. Westbound 60 at Gary Avenue, the hit and run there. No injuries to report. That's good news, right? La Cienega Boulevard, the off-ramp and Imperial Highway. These are city streets that are dealing with a fire. They're trying to get that out. So looky-loos, keep it moving so we can get that done. All right? So good morning, everyone.
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2: Well, thank you. It is a beautiful day to celebrate. We are celebrating Stevie all day long, his 50th anniversary of Songs in the Key of Life, the album that changed everything. We are so excited about it. We've been telling you about this big day today, starting at 10 a.m., 15 after and 45 after. You'll be able to build your own songs in the Key of Life mini concert that we're doing, right? 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You pick them, we play them. It's going down at 10 a.m., but you can start voting as early as right now and keep listening because we have a pair of tickets to get you into the big concert at the Intuit Dome. It's going down December 19th. Stevie will be there performing his finale for his tour. Everyone's rolling through. Everybody's excited about it. We have tickets. A lot of you have been claiming you can't find them because they're sold out. We know. Yep. Everybody's begging for him to do a second show. We know. We know. Is he going to do it? We don't know. We don't know. But we do know we have these tickets to give away this morning. So all you have to do is stick around and listen. We're going to tell you how you can grab those, all right? But don't forget to vote. You can build your own mini concert as we get ready for December, all right? So, little hint, there's something new music coming in the 9 a.m. hour, too. We got some special stuff from Stevie coming your way as we celebrate 50 years of Songs in the Key of Life. All right. Manchester Avenue is tied up on the northbound 110. Bloomfield Avenue on the eastbound 91 with the collision in Santa Fe Springs. 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You've been in an accident, you shouldn't stress. The SOS Lawyers have your back.
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0: This is Steve Harvey more on the show, man. Ain't nobody playing with y'all.
1: Cured ham. What did it used to be sick from? We're going to get a ham and, you know, we're going to get a cured ham. But why do I want a ham that used to be sick? What did, can you explain to me what cured ham, what did it used to have? Because I don't want to eat something that it, like, if it had the flu or what, you know what I'm saying? I don't know what cured ham used to have.
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4: Good. How y'all? How morning. Y'all? Let's just get to it, because, you know, I noticed my segment is shouter and shouter, you know.
3: Well, Sister Odell, you know, Tyler Perry has a new movie out, Why Did I Get Married Again? It's on Netflix, of course. Did you see it?
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6: yeah, I saw it. It was

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1: Feel is their appointed duty.
0: I'm tired of sneaking around with her.
1: Well, see, Shirley, this is the love of his life. And it's time for her to understand what they really have. See, she don't even know it's the love of her life. Because they so busy trying to keep it a secret. And then mom and them, well, when you going to get somebody? Now, she done showed up with this boyfriend for 2 years. Now, how you going to come back and tell her it's always been your friend? That's the problem she got. She done got herself in the spider web. Well, since we're in the spider web, let's go and get all tangled up. Because now you got to start slinging mud. It's mud slinging time now, homie. You got to start comparing yourself.

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KJLH, Ade Lamar here. We're celebrating. You like that? It's the 9 a.m. takeover. Stevie Wonder music. All the artists who have been inspired to remake his music. We're celebrating 50 years. September 28th, 1976, Stevie dropped the songs of the Key of Life. Everyone, goo goo gaga over this album. We're celebrating because Stevie is going on concert, going on tour. The big finale is the concert at the Intuit Dome, December 19th. We've got tickets. Yeah. You guys begging him to do a second show because you're saying it's sold out. Well, KJLH will be the only place you'll be able to grab those tickets. So we're going to open up the phones now for you to call in and grab this pair. Yep. No need to fret. No

Good morning, LA. It's Junior here. Getting on your nerves. All in your car, all in the way. And you listen to the Steve Harvey Morning Show right here on Radio Free 102.3 KJLH.

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Yes, another live Stevie Wonder Easygoing Evening. My name is Cameron Green. I'm in for the Lon McHugh. We're celebrating Stevie all day long. What a flex. You didn't even have to sing. You just played his harmonica. That shows you how incredibly talented Stevie is. And did you know that Songs in the Key of Life spent 13 consecutive weeks

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1: If you're being fair, the Beatles in the 60s was the stuff.
0: But where they at now?
1: But you have to be fair on both sides, white and black.
0: But where they at now?
2: Yeah, hang up on him, Tammy Mac. He talking crazy.
0: No, I was going to give Michael tickets, but he put my boy third, so I can't do that.
2: I can't do it, Michael.
0: Stand 10 toes down on your decision, yeah. Mikey Mike.
1: I'm saying he was third, but we had to fight him in the second.
0: Shout out the barbershop. What barbershop were you at?
1: We were at Brown's Barbershop.
0: Shouts out to Brown's Barbershop out there showing Stevie love. Appreciate that. Appreciate y'all for that.
1: Oh, yeah. Oh, yeah.
0: Thank you so much, Michael.
1: All right. Bye-bye.
0: I don't even give you a chance to talk your way into it. I was about to get my, you know what?
2: That's crazy.
0: Let me give you some tickets, Michael.
2: Yeah. Maybe you can get tickets to the Beatles concert.
0: You go. Yeah.
2: Let's see what they're talking about.